that spoiled me, so I'd rather go pew. I didn't visit you to beat you with the shuffle, shuffle, there's no point. To show a friend the muzzle, muzzle, I just make that raw shit that make me jump and bounce shit. You went to university while I was making garbage shit. My life passed hell in the age of 13. You call me silly, really, you hypnotized my career. So you really take it to the scene masquerade. Nugget busting, faking figures, sugar up your ass. I met too many of them living for them press. Cramps always for the press and never in your face. Red, go for success. Your angle is clear. If you call me silly, really, you hypnotize my career. Go for success. Your angle is clear. If you call me silly, really, you hypnotize my career.

baby. You're this baby. They tell me. Tell me, you wish. It's a shot in the back. You would shoot me in the back. I guess you wanna see me dead. Oh, I feel sorry for you, lad. It's a shot in the back. You would shoot in the back. I guess you wanna see me dead. I'm still alive, you fake rat. Go for success. Your angle is clear. If you call me silly, real, you hypnotize my career. Me and myself, we are the cautious couple. Me and myself, the unbeatable team. I learned who to trust, and who better not to. I'm living on my own, give a shit about your real life show. I bounce into that noisy shit that make me feel alive. Turning up that noisy shit that stay brought in my spine.

Tatakatin, Tatakatin, Tatakatin, Tatakatin, Tatakatin, Tatakatin, Tatakatin, Tatakatin, Tatakatin, Tatakatin, Tatakatin, Tatakatin, Tatakatin, Tatakatin, Tatakatin, Tatakatin, Tatakatin, Tatakatin, 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

Black. From Eminem, you know what I'm saying? Chilling with the Jazz Liberators. Out here in Paris.

without paying our respects to the blues, but we don't do that anymore because we want everybody to understand where we belong. So I'm not going to talk about it because our person in charge of talking about the blues is standing here ready to take care of business. Get ready for a soulful excursion into the past, the present, and the future of our music. 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

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They got us begging on the knees, we're begging boss man, please. I'm begging for that obvious.

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I guess I didn't know. I guess I didn't know. I guess I didn't know. I guess I didn't know. I guess I didn't know. I guess I didn't. I guess I didn't. I guess I didn't. I guess I didn't. I guess I didn't. I guess I didn't know.

Then get enough, then get enough, then get enough, then get enough, then get enough, then get enough, then get enough, then get enough, then get enough, then get enough, then get enough, then get enough, then get enough, then get enough, then get enough, then get enough, then get enough, then get enough, then get enough, then get enough, then get enough, then get enough, then get enough, then get enough, then get enough, then get enough, then get enough, then get enough, then get enough, then get enough, then get enough, then get enough, then get enough, then get enough, then get enough, then get enough, then get enough, then get enough, then get enough, then get enough, then get enough, then get enough, then get enough, then get enough, then get enough, then get enough, then get enough, then get enough, then get enough, then get enough, then get enough, then get enough, then get enough, then get enough, then get enough, then get enough, then get enough, then get enough, then get enough, then get enough, then get enough, then get enough, then get enough, then get enough, then get enough, then get enough, then get enough, then get enough, then get enough, then get enough, then get enough, then get enough, then get enough, then get enough, then get enough, then get